playing Baton Rouge's 60s and 70s hits. Downtown Radio 97.7. I'm Jeff Davis. You got it. More of the greatest hits back to back. Happy Independence Day evening just after 7 o'clock. You got the fireworks all lined up already, don't you? Beach Boys and the Prairie League coming up. Getting down tonight on this May

4th of July weekend, our playlist is homegrown and the volume is cranked up. It's a Made in the USA weekend with nothing but American musicians. 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

0: Downtown Radio 97.7 on our Made in the USA weekend. It's the Pure Prairie League with Amy. They're from Ohio. And eventually, Vince Gill would become their lead singer in 1978. Craig Fuller in the lead there. On Amy, I'm Jeff Davis. Going to head to Boston next for more of that Made in the USA rock and roll. Carole King and the Doors coming up, too. Take it easy with the fireworks tonight. And the bottle rockets, too. I still have this image in my mind of all the neighbors in the street lining up their fireworks, and then the whole thing just fell over and aimed right at all the kids. Make sure you have all your fireworks set up correctly and safely. Don't forget those jugs of water.
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From Los Angeles on this Made in the USA weekend, it's The Doors. Hello, I love you. I'm Jeff Davis. Norman Greenbaum is coming up as we roll through this long set. Let's stay in Southern California. Lowrider.

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All American artists, all weekend long. 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

0: 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Norman Greenbaum, a Massachusetts boy, on this Made in the USA weekend, Spirit in the Sky. I'm Jeff Davis, Fleetwood Mac and the Monkees on the way. 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The final is on July 19th. 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

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I'm Jeff Davis. We're back into another long set of the greatest hits on a Made in the USA weekend. 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

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Just after 8 o'clock, I'm Jeff Davis. Happy Independence Day evening. Got Johnny Nash, Marvin Gaye with Tammy Terrell coming up as we roll through this long set of the greatest hits back-to-back on our Made in the USA weekend. Prince and the Revolution.

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0: 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There's Motown Marvin and Tammy Terrell, a song written by Ashford and Simpson. And that's the original version, by the way. Diana Ross did it a few years later, of course. Big solo song for her. I'm Jeff Davis, coming up on 8:15. And more of that Made in the USA weekend is coming up for you. 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

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Baton Rouge's greatest hits of the 60s and 70s. 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

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Isley Brothers and their take on Twist and Shout, a song that was originally done by an American R&B group called the Top Notes in 61. Isley Brothers in 62, Beatles, of course, in 63. Jeff Davis on this Made in the USA weekend. Cyndi Lauper.

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0: Hometown Radio 97.7. Jackson 5, I want you back on this Made in the USA weekend. I'm Jeff Davis. Make sure you come back for more of that great American rock and roll. Kansas and Stevie Wonder are coming up. It'll be a long set of the greatest hits back to back. If you're not driving tonight, well, good for you. But Uber wants you to know they are now rolling out stricter background checks and restrictions for their drivers. There are new policies for rideshare drivers and couriers for their delivery service. Those take effect actually on Monday. Among the changes, they're expanding the list of criminal offenses that permanently disqualify someone from being a driver in the U.S. And you would have thought they would have already disqualified drivers for these. But the company says they will no longer allow people with prior convictions for violent felonies, sexual crime, stalking, or strangulation to be drivers. They had prevented over 3 million people from joining or remaining on the platform since 2017. So that's good news.
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Downtown Radio, 97.7, Baton Rouge's 60s and 70s hits, just after 9 o'clock. I'm Jeff Davis. All the fireworks, they should be exploding any moment now. Queen of Soul coming up, Styx 2, on this Made in the USA weekend. Now, Chicago.

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0: 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There's Styx on tour with Chicago this summer in the Windy Cities tour. Jeff Davis got Hall & Oates, Heart, and the Eagles on the way. It's more of that Made in the USA rock and roll, doing that all weekend. Just about 9:15, and in one of America's favorite cities, Las Vegas, September 18th and 19th, it's two nights, one stage, the iHeartRadio Music Festival, presented by Capital One with BTS, Benson Boone, Cardi B, the Goo Goo Dolls, Kenny Chesney, Snoop Dogg, and a whole lot more. 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

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Eddie Money's on the way. It's another long set of the greatest hits back to back on this Made in the USA weekend. Temptations, Motown.

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Former member of the NYPD, there's Eddie Money. Two tickets to paradise. I'm Jeff Davis. It's a Made in the USA weekend. Irene Cara is coming up. Also, Paul Simon. And if you want to relax after the booms and the bangs are gone tonight and the dogs have stopped barking and running around, make sure you check out Paul Simon's The Quiet Celebration concert. It's now on Disney Plus and Hulu. You can stream it. It was filmed at his August show at McCall Hall in Seattle. It's part of his Quiet Celebration tour. So you can stream it now. And then the LP that goes with the concert is going to drop on October 9th.

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Downtown Radio 97.7. I'm Jeff Davis. It's a Made in the USA weekend, spotlighting American-born musicians and bands all weekend as we celebrate America 250. Can you believe it? 250 years. Mother and child reunion. No.

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Either way, we've got the music covered. 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

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You've ever heard us play a song, but you can't remember the title or artist, you can get that right on our website. 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

0: 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It's a Made in the USA weekend. George Benson on Broadway. Drifters did the original back in 1963. A true American story of dreams and ambition. Trying to succeed through all the tough times, you gotta believe. And the Monkees will kick off another long set of the greatest hits back-to-back with I'm a Believer. Steve Miller Band, Fly Like an American Eagle. And Otis Redding on the way too. It's more of that Made in the USA rock and roll doing it for you all weekend.
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Santana and the Doobie Brothers doing that Oneness Tour this summer. And it's interesting because it's not like one band comes on and plays and then they all leave. 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I'm Jeff Davis, Made in the USA. 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

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On a Made in the USA weekend from Boston, it's the Cars and Let's Go. I'm Jeff Davis. 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Heart and the Temptations coming up. 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

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The Magic Man was Heart's original guitarist, Mike Fisher. He also happened to be Ann Wilson's boyfriend at the time. Jeff Davis, it's like she's the original Taylor Swift. 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

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I'm Jeff Davis, just after 11 o'clock with Firefall and Neil Diamond coming up. More of that Made in the USA rock and roll, Stevie Wonder.

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0: 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Neil Diamond on a Made in the USA weekend. There's Cherry Cherry. I'm Jeff Davis. Don Henley, Michael Jackson, the Steve Miller Band coming up. It's another long set of the greatest hits back to back. How's your Independence Day evening going so far? Are they still shooting off fireworks in your neighborhood? 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
1: I'm Jeff Davis. Our Made in the USA weekend continues with Eddie Money next. 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Jimmy Buffett, Margaritaville.

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0: Thanks for listening to Downtown Radio 97.7, Baton Rouge's 60s and 70s hits. Eddie Money, baby, hold on. It's a Made in the USA weekend, so don't go anywhere. Chicago and Crosby, Stills, and Nash coming up with more of that great American rock and roll. I'm Jeff Davis. All right, that's enough fireworks for tonight. You're keeping the neighbors awake. I mean, come on, it's almost midnight. You gotta stop. Because if you don't, tomorrow on the neighborhood Facebook page, they're going to be ratting you out. They're going to be talking about that guy who kept playing or shooting off fireworks and playing loud music until 1 o'clock in the morning. You better stop.
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Downtown Radio 97.7, playing Baton Rouge's 60s and 70s hits. I'm Jeff Davis, back into another long set of the greatest hits on a Made in the USA weekend heading toward midnight. Here's Sweet, Judy Blue Eyes, Crosby, Stills, Nash.

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So when it comes to sleep, it is not just quantity. It's all about quality as well. Making sure that you're really getting a good night's rest. I know. I wish I could right now. Let's talk in minutes.

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Just great music made right here in the USA. 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Baton Rouge's 60s and 70s hits. Whoa.

0: Radio 97.7. So it's not just about quantity, it's also about quality when it comes to sleep. All right, getting 7 to 9 hours, yeah, it's important. But those hours, not that great if the sleep itself is choppy, restless, interrupted. They said that good quality sleep means that you're cycling smoothly through the stages of sleep. You're waking up fewer times, you feel refreshed instead of foggy. Ultimately, that's how your body repairs, regulates, supports memory and mood. So yeah, aim for enough hours, but also restful, consistent sleep.
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Either way, we've got the music covered. 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

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Having your phone constantly blowing up, not ideal, right? That's why deleting apps has actually become a new trend. We want to get behind. 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

0: Baton Rouge's greatest hits of the 60s and 70s, Downtown Radio 97.7. So a lot of us have different apps on our phones that we're not using, right? And it makes it hard for us to actually reach for the apps we need. So now the new trend is deleting apps. Instead of being on every platform, well, we'd rather have fewer apps. It makes you look like you've got things under control. And, well, this is stemming from being burnt out. People are over having those constant notifications, the constant noise. So instead of ditching tech entirely, we're trimming it down to what matters, deleting some apps and keeping those fewer ones that we love.
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I'm Michelle Fay, and we'd love to hear from you today. 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

Downtown Radio 97.7, Baton Rouge's greatest hits of the 60s and 70s. See, an admin date is ideal because sometimes you just got to get stuff done, but you don't want to be solo. And no, it doesn't have to be romantic. Let's talk next.

keeping it red, white, blue, and turned up. It's a Made in the USA 4th of July weekend, celebrating the music made in America. 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

0: Downtown Radio 97.7 with Baton Rouge's greatest hits of the 60s and 70s. So forget a romantic date. Admin dates are the way to go. Instead of doing chores alone, like paying bills and canceling subscriptions and answering old emails, friends, even couples and roommates, they're now meeting up at coffee shops and bars, and even at their homes, to tackle their to-do lists side by side. And the idea is this: you're essentially boring responsibilities. They feel a little bit lighter, and it gets you motivated to get them done when you're doing it with your loved ones.
1: Spencer Callahan is the one to see. 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

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I'm Michelle Fay, and we have a new way for you to wake up each weekday with David and Meredith in the morning. 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

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Making sure that you're not just walking, that you're exercising in general, because, well, that exercise makes you a lot more generous. 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

0: Downtown Radio 97.7, Baton Rouge's greatest hits of the 60s and 70s. So they found that exercise actually makes people more generous. Yeah, they were saying that burning calories increases that warm glow, that post-exercise generosity towards good causes. And they say that cardio specifically gives you that extra hit from dopamine, and that's the feel-good hormone, but it could prove beneficial. Not only is it great for your physical and mental health, but now it seems inspiring to give back to others as well.
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11: 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Heard it from-

woman want me around. And now I'm back to let you know I can really shake 'em down.

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Thanks so much for letting me keep you company this Sunday morning. I'm Michelle Fay, hanging with you. By the way, if you wanted to know the friendship test, it actually involves beer and a puppy. We got to chat next.

celebrating America 250 the best way we know how. With the biggest hits from American artists. 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

0: Downtown Radio 97.7. So have you heard of the two beers and a puppy friendship test? It's a really simple way to figure out how you really feel about somebody. And it comes down to two questions. The first would be, would you want to actually hang out with them and have a couple drinks with this person? And two, would you trust them enough to watch something you care about, like your puppy, for the weekend? The idea is that those two things, those enjoyment and trust, those are the foundation for any strong relationship. And if you answered yes to both, well, that's a really good sign for your friendship. But a lot of people actually fall in the middle. They're fun, but unreliable, or dependable, but not exactly a great time.
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The artists, the hits, and the good times. 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

0: 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So are you the type to eat the same lunch every day? 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

celebrate America's 250th birthday, we're spotlighting music made right here at home. 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

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Remember going to a party and not having a phone, having no pictures online, only those memories that you're talking about when you go back to work or school the following week? Well, Gen Zers are trying to recreate that magical time. 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And they say that it's helping, all right? 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Aren't you?

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See, sometimes you just need a change of scenery. Now I get it. It is Sunday morning. You don't want to think about going to work. But later this week, maybe you got to get out of the office or you work from home. Well, switch things up. A coffee shop might help. I'll explain next.

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0: Downtown Radio 97.7, Baton Rouge's greatest hits of the 60s and 70s. Have you ever noticed that you get more done at a coffee shop than you do at home? Well, there's a science behind this. They found it's not the caffeine, it's the environment. Coffee shops are giving you a mix of just enough noise and activity. It keeps your brain engaged without getting you overwhelmed. That buzz can actually boost your focus and creativity. And they found that when you leave home and go somewhere to work that's different, right? A different space, your brain treats it as a reset and it gets into work mode a little faster.
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Doing a redo on your resume, making sure that AI is being involved. Is it okay to do so, though? It's actually encouraged. 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

0: on Radio 97.7. So is it okay to use AI to write your resume? Well, they're saying it might actually be your best option because, well, a lot of companies aren't even using people to review applications anymore. They're relying on AI and they're preferring those AI written resumes. In some cases, candidates were even more likely to make the first cut if their resume was created using the same type of AI that the company is using. It's one of those, if you can't beat them, join them moments.
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See, if you're finding it hard to sleep, you're not the only one. That's why I'm suggesting cognitive shuffling. It could be a little tweak, a little difference that could help you. More next.

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Charcoal or propane? Either way, we've got the music covered. It's a Made in the USA weekend. 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
1: 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It's called cognitive shuffling. And here's how it works. You basically pick a simple word, something like blanket, for example. Then in your mind, you go letter by letter. And for each letter, you think of a random unrelated word and you picture it. So for B, you might think bike. For L, you might think lime, and so on and so forth. And the goal isn't even to finish the word. It's all about giving your brain something low stress that it can focus on.
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weekend, we're keeping it 100% American. The artists, the hits, and the good times. 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

0: greatest hits of the 60s and 70s, Downtown Radio 97.7. When I first heard it, I was like, what an insult. People comparing our brains to a dirty sponge. But essentially what they're saying is that doing exercise is a great way to squeeze the sponge that is your brain, flushes out all the gunk that builds up during the day. Because for example, when you're sleeping at night, your body goes into cleaning mode. And researchers found that even something as simple as a walk is like a little daytime power wash for your brain. So it helps keep you sharper than you would be without exercise.
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Hey, it's Michelle Fay. I am checking out, but it's $1,000 every hour. 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

4th of July weekend, our playlist is homegrown and the volume is cranked up. 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

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July 4th weekend. It's Craig Stevens. Happy birthday, America. Got another America theme going for you this weekend. Hey, I have my Sunday morning shout-outs next. After the Orleans and Still the One. A little bit of yacht rock on your

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0: Downtown Radio, 97.7, Baton Rouge's 60s and 70s hits. Sunday morning with the oldies and the classics. Weekend is on. Happy birthday, America, and thank you, thank you. My early risers already saying hello on my Facebook. I got Lisa. Hey, Frankie. Greg. Glenn. Glenn points out in his message, it's Glenn with two N's. Marla, Tina, and Kathy. If you're scrolling right now, easy to follow. You're going to search out C. Stevens Radio.
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0: 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Your weekend is on, and I'm Craig Stevens. Thank you, guys. Saying hello on my Facebook at C Stevens Radio, my morning people poll. 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
1: A little after 7 o'clock in the morning, I'm Craig Stevens. Happy birthday, America weekend, July 4th weekend. Steven Stills, Jimmy Buffett, part of the set. So here you go. Your face could pay you up to $300 per year. A rights fee for your face. I'll tell you about that next in 8 minutes after

soundtrack of America. It's a Made in the USA 4th of July weekend. 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

0: 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Rocking the USA weekend. Happy July 4th. Stephen Stills, and Love the One You're With. Doobie Brothers and Hall & Oates coming up. This is interesting. There's a movie house that uses AI faces for 95% of its, they call them short form dramas. And they use AI to come up with the characters. However, they need real inspiration behind their AI characters. So they're willing to pay up to $300 per face. You knew it was bound to happen. But this is not in Hollywood. If you'd like to lend your face to a short-form drama, it's a movie house in China.
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Baton Rouge's greatest hits in the 60s and 70s. 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

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Weekend is on, and so are we. 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
1: Weekend is on, and so are we. Some Motown. It's Made in America weekend. Smokey Robinson and the Miracles and Tears of a Clown. I'm Craig Stevens. My morning people poll. Tell me something these days that's so darn expensive you don't even enjoy anymore. Hello. Good morning, Mike.
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Happy birthday, America weekend. Eagles and Hotel California. I'm Craig Stevens, Allman Brothers Band. Oh, I got some music from the Dirty Dancing soundtrack. So a mom put up yesterday, saw some comments. She's got rules for her kids on the summer vacation. I could see my dad coming up with these years ago. Tell you about it after the Spinners and the Rubber Band Man. 8 and 4th weekend. Hey!

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0: 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Happy July 4th weekend. KC and the Sunshine Band. CCR, Billy Preston coming up. My people poll this morning, we've been chatting about something that's so darn expensive these days, you don't even enjoy it anymore. Good morning, Amy.
1: Something that's gotten so expensive that it's no longer fun is going to amusement parks.
0: Oh.
1: Specifically, like Disneyland. I used to love making a trip and going to Disneyland and forget about it. They keep raising, every 20 minutes, they're raising the price.
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Downtown Radio 97.7, Baton Rouge's 60s and 70s hits. A little after 9 o'clock in the morning, I'm Craig Stevens. I think you're going to enjoy this list. If your kids are at work, have a full-time job now, they're blaming things that they're being held back from at work. They're complaining about. We can all relate to this list. I'll share it with you after some early Billy Joel. Good morning.

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It's a Made in the USA 4th of July weekend. 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
1: USA, USA, July 4th weekend. I'm Craig Stevens, Grand Funk Railroad Prince, and Tommy James coming up. I think you're going to appreciate this list. I saw this earlier today. Top things our kids are complaining about at work, things that are holding them back that they're being accused of or blaming them for. They're accused of having a poor work ethic. They're being accused of being unprofessional, easily offended. They expect rapid career advancement. Now, I have to tell you firsthand, my stepdaughter, if you don't promote her in 8 months, she quits and she goes on to another job. And that's why she has a new job every year.
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1: USA, July 4th weekend. I'm Craig Stevens, Drifters, Beach Boys, and I got some 70s disco from the Tramps next. In the meantime, something that's so darn expensive, it's no longer fun. That's my morning people, Paul. Good morning, Kathy.
2: It's gotten so expensive and that is no longer fun. 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

hottest debate this 4th of July weekend? 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
1: Hey, hey, it's Christina. 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
1: Made in the USA weekend. I know a lot of celebrations continue again today, but you are very excited. 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
1: Hi, it's Christina. You know, Madonna, she actually had her biopic nixed by Universal Studios. They were like, there's just too much money. So she went ahead, packaged up her little deal, brought it right over to Netflix. It looks like they're going to be making a little mini series about Madonna on this Made in the USA weekend. Remember, she's from Detroit.

celebrate America's 250th birthday, we're spotlighting music made right here at home. 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
1: Hopefully you're having an amazing one today. If you're out and about cleaning up the fireworks from last night, making sure everything's off the street, well, appreciate you for that.
2: And thank you so much for hanging out. On this Made in the USA weekend, we got some Eddie Money on the way and Roy Orbison. Oh, Pretty Woman, next.
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Downtown Radio 97.7, Baton Rouge's greatest hits of the 60s and 70s. It's Christina saying hey to everyone in Central and all over Baton Rouge. 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
2: You know what really, really makes me happy, man? 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

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Made in the USA weekend is on. This guy originates from Niles, Michigan. It's Tommy James and the Shondells.

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Yeah, tap that little red microphone button. 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
1: Hi, it's Christina. 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

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It's a Made in the USA weekend. And speaking of, HBO Max has announced the release date for Batwheels Season 3D. 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The show features Ethan Hawke in the cast and is part of the streamer's upcoming lineup of films and TV series. So, should be good. Coming out, what, week and a half from now?

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The artists, the hits, and the good times. 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
1: You know how much I love a sale? 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And so when I heard that Applebee's is doing their dollar margaritas, you heard about that, right? Dollar margaritas for the entire month of July. Well, I'll take two. 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
1: 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Let me tell you about this coming up in 10. 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
1: Did you hear about the two super fans for soccer, FIFA World Cup? They are currently in Times Square watching each and every game, getting paid $50,000 to do it for the World Cup match. Yep. It's Austin and Kevin. And yeah, they're sitting in a glass living room style cube in Times Square, beating out thousands of applicants with video submissions. Along with catching every game, they're creating social media content, reacting live, chatting with fans, and just having a ball in this little glass cube.
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1: Made in the USA weekend is on, and it's no surprise, yet another artist from Newark, New Jersey. 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

0: 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What's going on, Kevin? You've got some great news for me. Hi, friend.
1: I started exercising. I started a workout routine. I lost a few pounds. Mm-hmm. And I'm out of the, I don't have an issue with high blood pressure anymore. And I feel great.
0: Dude, that's so awesome. Congratulations. 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
1: It's a Made in the USA weekend, and I feel like I just want to start quizzing people. Do you know where Diana Ross came from, right?
0: Yeah, Detroit, Motown.

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I'm Jeff Davis, just after 3 o'clock on our Made in the USA weekend, spotlighting American-born musicians. Bands all weekend long, Steely Dan and Orleans, coming up. All the summer breezes, blowing away all the smells of those burnt-off fireworks, seals and

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0: 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On a Made in the USA weekend, that's Orleans, who are actually from Woodstock, New York. They were named after the R&B and Cajun music they played when they first formed in the early 70s. A lot of that Louisiana sound. Our Made in the USA weekend continues next. I'm Jeff Davis. Got a guy from Henderson, North Carolina, who's going to kick off a long set of the greatest hits for you. It's Benny King, Billy Joel, and Three Dog Night 2. That long set kicks off in just a few.
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This heat wave, that's the opposite of a three dog night. I'm Jeff Davis. Making our way through another long set on a Made in the USA weekend. Steve Miller Band coming up now. Simon and Garfunkel.

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It's a made-in-the-USA 4th of July weekend. 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

Downtown Radio, 97.7, Baton Rouge's 60s and 70s hits. Steve Miller Band on this Made in the USA weekend. Fly like an eagle. I'm Jeff Davis. And just in time for America's 250th birthday, a Big Bear eaglet in California has taken flight for the first time. Friends of Big Bear Valley says Luna, one of Jackie and Shadow's eaglets. We all know Jackie and Shadow, right? Flew Monday morning to a tree where his father was waiting for him. So fly like an eagle, Luna. Aretha Franklin, Kenny Loggins with Stevie Nicks coming up. More of the greatest hits back to back next on this Made in the USA weekend. Yep.

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Back into a long set of the greatest hits on a Made in the USA weekend. It's Kenny and Stevie.

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0: 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Just after 4 o'clock, I'm Jeff Davis. It's a Made in the USA weekend. Motown and Grand Funk on the way. Now,
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0: 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Our Made in the USA weekend continues with Grand Funk Railroad, Some Kind of Wonderful. I'm Jeff Davis, coming up on 4:15. Happy Sunday. Got another long set of the greatest hits for you. Heart, Stevie Wonder, and the Eagles coming up. They're Hotel California, celebrating 50 years here in 2026. You believe that? And there's a new book, Eagles and Hotel California 50 Years, with more than 200 photos, rare studio shots, tour photography, band memorabilia. It's a visual and narrative journey exploring the creation, legacy, and lasting cultural power of one of rock's most iconic albums. I would say that's true about Hotel California. Come on, man. September 8th, look for it.
1: This 4th of July.
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Going up around the bend, CCR. I'm Jeff Davis. We're heading toward 5 o'clock with another long set of the greatest hits back-to-back. Aerosmith and the Supremes on the way on this Made in the USA weekend. iHeartRadio Music Festival presented by Capital One. 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

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I'm Jeff Davis. Got a long set of the greatest hits rolling back to back for you here on our Made in the USA weekend. Just after 5 o'clock, Pat Benatar and the Contours are coming up. He's got the top grossing biopic of all time, Michael Jackson. Once you're back, it's the Made in the USA weekend.

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When the grill is hot, the flags are flying, and the music is all American. 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
2: 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And now I'm back to let you know I can really shake 'em down.

0: 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It's a Made in the USA weekend with the Contours from Detroit. Music from Dirty Dancing, 1988, Do You Love Me? Of course, that's the second time that that song hit the charts, the first time being 1962. I'm Jeff Davis. Stay there for more American rock and roll. Steve Miller Band is next. Earth, Wind, and Fire, and Dancing in the Moonlight with King Harvest. You know, if NASA has their way, we're going to be dancing on the moon's surface. They're pushing ahead with plans to build a base on the moon. $600 million has been awarded in new contracts to private space companies, and they hope to start getting that stuff up there late 2028. So as we celebrate America 250 this year, when will we be celebrating Moon 250? I guess it could happen.
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I'm Jeff Davis. Got a Crosby, Stills, and Nash documentary in the works. And a soundtrack to go with it, too, but they won't say when. When's this thing going to be out? It's a Made in the USA weekend. Eagles coming up. Now, these guys are on tour with their Chicago brethren, Styx. Hard to say I'm sorry. And the greatest hits. Everybody.

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On a Made in the USA weekend, you got that Southern California sound from the Eagles there. One of These Nights, Chicago, Hard to Say I'm Sorry just before that. Jeff Davis, Steely Dan, Simon & Garfunkel will continue the American rock and roll for us next as we get into another long set of the greatest hits back to back. Are you feeling joy on this holiday weekend? Happy birthday, America. You know, joy is essential. 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

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I'm Jeff Davis, heading towards 6 o'clock. Happy Sunday. Lots of weekend left. Get out there.

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Just after 6 o'clock, I'm Jeff Davis on a Made in the USA weekend. Happy Sunday evening. Carly Simon coming up, England Dan and John Ford Coley. It's an American tradition, shaking your groove thing. PJ

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0: Downtown Radio 97.7, playing Baton Rouge's 60s and 70s hits. It's a Made in the USA weekend with England Dan. Yeah, his name is England Dan, but he's really from Texas. So is John Ford Coley. I'd really love to see you tonight. I'm Jeff Davis. And actually, his name is Dan Seals. Carly Simon, just before that, she's got new music coming out. A single has been released called Howl, H-O-W-L. It's not named after the rich guy on Gilligan's Island. She's going to be dropping a new album later this year, too. It's going to be called Comes in Waves. It's her first new album of original music in 18 years. It's a deeply personal collection of 12 songs. August 14th, look for it. Carly Simon with a new album. Billy Joel, Commodores, Aerosmith on the way. More of that American rock and roll on this Made in the USA weekend. We'll kick off a long set next.
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One way or another, it's Blondie. I'm Jeff Davis. It's a Made in the USA weekend. Stay there, heading towards 7 o'clock with Roy Orbison and Stephen Stills. 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

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I'm Jeff Davis on this Made in the USA weekend. 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